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And I touched

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1: One ticket, please. Well, almost everybody's here. Hey, what's going on, man?
2: Yeah. She's at home.